Indonesia is the most beautiful land in the universe. The land where we were born. 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So many colors that live together in peace. With a million timeless treasures. With an abundance of natural wealth. Indonesia is not just wonderful. 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

me. 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Now all I got is one last question. 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

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You just told me I don't mean a lot to you now. 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